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4: Perth's traffic on Smooth.
0: There is a vehicle rollover on the Kwinana Freeway northbound at the exit ramp to South Street. That one is currently closed in Bateman. Emergency services are on site. Best to seek an alternative route. And a crash in Burswood on the Great Eastern Highway westbound before Shepparton Road. The right lane is closed. And Brookton Highway remains closed in both directions between Gardner Road and Edison Mill Road. Best to seek an alternative route. That's the latest traffic on Smooth FM Perth.

0: Hello, I'm Eleanor Quirk. Australian counter-terrorism agencies have launched an investigation into the accused Fly Dubai hijacker. There are claims the pilot, who stabbed his captain in the cockpit, may have studied engineering at an Australian university. ASIO and the AFP are examining whether the Omani national made any contacts during his time in Australia. A move to release 100,000 barrels of emergency fuel reserves globally is unlikely to lower prices at the pump for Australians. Industry peak bodies say the emergency intervention by G7 nations will have little effect here as the cost to fill up continues to skyrocket. Treasurer Jim Chalmers refusing to reintroduce a cut to the fuel excise.
1: Look, that's not something that we've been considering or discussing. We keep the full suite of policies under more or less constant review, but it's not our intention. We are providing cost of living relief in other ways.
0: A teenager's preparing to face court on a string of charges over a horror accident in Newcastle. Three children are among 10 people injured when a car collided with Knights fans as they lined the streets to send off the players ahead of the NRL Grand Final. Meanwhile, it's been reported Olivia Dean was among the big names considered as the NRL scrambled to find pre-match entertainment for tonight's Grand Final. The league instead opting for Aussie acts tonight after the British pop star, who kicks off her Aussie tour tomorrow, asked an appearance fee of $1 million. Nick Watson has capped off his stellar year at the Hawks, winning his first Peter Crimmins medal with 150 votes. And ruckman Luke Jackson was crowned Fremantle's best and fairest, taking out the Doig medal.
2: Yeah, to be honest, I can't believe it. Like, so many names that have come before me, and it's a great club. I grew up supporting this club, and I know so many players that have played before me and won this award, so it's a massive honour.
0: And you're up to date on the latest from the newsroom.
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4: 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How gorgeous did so many people look on the red carpet, particularly Taylor Swift in that sensational dress. So enjoy this one from her now, Love Story.
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0: Oh, hasn't she taken the world by storm? Olivia Dean and Baby Steps. She actually starts her Australian tour tomorrow night, Melbourne's Rod Laver Arena. All five dates are sold out. She is phenomenal. So, yeah, go Olivia. Here on Smooth with Melissa Doyle. I'll be back right after the break with some more gorgeous music. I've got the Eurythmics and Amy Winehouse.
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2: Perth's traffic on Smooth.
14: That earlier crash on the Great Eastern Highway westbound has been cleared before Shepparton Road in Burswood. Traffic is flowing. A vehicle rollover is still on the Kwinana Freeway northbound at the exit ramp to South Street. That one is currently closed in Bateman with emergency services on site. Reduced visibility, Brookton Highway remains closed in both directions between Gardner Road and Edison Mill Road. And the Camp Quality Truck Convoy will be taking place from 9am at the Perth Motorplex in Kwinana Beach all the way through until 10:30. That's the latest traffic on Smooth FM Perth.

0: Great music on Smooth. More music and less talk. You are with Mel Doyle as we get the first Sunday of October underway. And I think I've got the ultimate hype song coming up. Starship, Nothing's Gonna Stop Us Now. You're with Mel Doyle. Good morning.
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17: Perth's traffic on Smooth.
18: The Cam Quality truck convoy has just left the Perth Motorplex at Kwinana Beach. Roads affected include sections of Rockingham Road, Thomas Road, Wellard Road, Bertram Road, the Kwinana Freeway, Villiers Drive and Stock Road. Plan ahead and allow extra travel time as delays are expected. Building in Scarborough, West Coast Highway at Scarborough Beach Road, in Hammersley, Slow Reed Highway at Erindale Road and some congestion in Spearwood along Spearwood Avenue at Rockingham Road. That's the latest traffic on Smooth FM Perth.

0: Hello, I'm Eleanor Quirk. Federal police and intelligence agencies are probing Australian connections to the co-pilot accused of trying to crash a Fly Dubai plane. ASIO is investigating online records indicating the suspect previously lived and studied in Australia. Emirati prosecutors are labelling the mid-flight attack as an attempted terror attack. An 18-year-old P-plat is fronting court facing 9 charges after a car ploughed into a crowd of NRL fans in Newcastle. 10 people were injured, including 3 children, when they were struck by the car during the grand final send-off for Knights players. All victims now in a stable condition. Lord Mayor Gavin Morris says the community is rallying together.
1: We need to be with all of those that were there, to those that were injured, to the members of our community that are critical and fighting, to the first responders.
0: The federal government's continuing to resist calls to reintroduce a cut to the fuel excise. G7 nations have voted to release 100 million barrels of emergency fuel reserves globally, but industry groups don't believe the move will have an impact for Australian motorists. And Harry and Meghan have made their first public outing together since moving back to the UK. The royals stopping into their local pub in the Cotswolds for a counter meal of fish and chips and a pie. Ruckman Luke Jackson's taken up the Doig Medal for Fremantle's Best and Fairest, while Nick Watson was named Hawthorn's Best and Fairest. The 21-year-old says the honour is still sinking in.
2: Yeah, a bit shocked, to be honest. I didn't think I'd be standing up here. Yeah, just credit to everyone in the room, the Hawthorn staff, everyone that's been a part of my journey. Yeah, it's a bit of a shock right now, but I'm sure, yeah, I'll be happy in the next couple of days.
0: And you're up to date on the latest from the newsroom.
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1: 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Justin Bieber, you're with Mel Doyle. Good morning as the day gets underway. Maybe the kettle is boiling. And I've got Madonna after this quick break.
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14: Barnadette, is that you purring or is there a bulldozer downstairs?
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0: on Smooth FM. I'm Like a Bird. It kind of got me thinking it's magpie swooping season. Are you going okay? Have you been swooped? I tell you, it's dangerous out there. Although I remember reading years and years ago, if you feed them, you feed the babies, then apparently the mum and dads all chat to each other and they'll leave you alone. So I don't know whether that's true, but that's my theory. I'm happy to feed them. Fingers crossed they're talking through the magpie ranks and they're going to leave us alone. So I hope it works for you too. Anyway, I'll get back to the music. I know more about that than magpies. You're with Mel Doyle on Smooth. I've got Genesis with Invisible Touch after this.
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10: It's a clear run on the Mitchell, Kwinana and Grand Farmer freeways. No delays or dramas to factor in. Traffic is building in Scarborough along West Coast Highway at Scarborough Beach Road. In Hammersley, a little busy, Red Highway at Arendelle Road intersection and some congestion in Spearwood along Spearwood Avenue at Rockingham Road. And the Camp Quality truck convoy is currently on its way. A few roads are affected, Rockingham Road, Thomas Road, Wellard Road and Bertram Road. That's the latest traffic on Smooth FM Perth.

0: great morning. So much fabulous music. I hope you've loved it. I know I have. And there's plenty more. Don't you worry. Richard has you sorted. He's got some flowers for us from Miley and a whole lot of other sing-alongs. I know you will love them for a Sunday. So you enjoy them with him and have a great day. I look forward to being back with you next weekend, bright and early from 6. Bye.
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17: The Armidale Highland Gathering and Perth Kilt Run is happening at Minnawarra Park until 4 p.m. Armidale Road closed between Albany Highway and Railway Avenue until 6 p.m. Local road closures also in place throughout the event. Expect increased congestion and foot traffic in the area. Plan ahead and follow the detours. And also entwined in the Swan Valley launch is happening at Oakover Grounds in Middle Swan from 11 a.m. Possible increased congestion on Reed Highway and the Great Northern Highway. That's the latest traffic on Smooth FM Perth.

0: Hello, I'm Eleanor Quirk. Federal police and intelligence agencies are probing Australian connections to the co-pilot accused of trying to crash a Fly Dubai plane. ASIO is investigating online records indicating the suspect previously lived and studied in Australia. Emirati prosecutors are labelling the mid-flight attack as an attempted terror attack. An 18-year-old P-plate is fronting court facing 9 charges after a car ploughed into a crowd of NRL fans in Newcastle. 10 people were injured, including 3 children, when they were struck by the car during the grand final send-off for Knights players. All victims now in a stable condition. Lord Mayor Gavin Morris says the community is rallying together.
1: We need to be with all of those that were there, to those that were injured, to the members of our community that are critical and fighting, to the first responders.
0: The federal government's continuing to resist calls to reintroduce a cut to the fuel excise. G7 nations have voted to release 100 million barrels of emergency fuel reserves globally, but industry groups don't believe the move will have an impact for Australian motorists. And Harry and Meghan have made their first public outing together since moving back to the UK. The royals stopping into their local pub in the Cotswolds for a counter meal of fish and chips and a pie. Ruckman Luke Jackson's taken up the Doig Medal for Fremantle's Best and Fairest, while Nick Watson was named Hawthorn's Best and Fairest. The 21-year-old says the honour is still sinking in.
2: Yeah, a bit shocked, to be honest. I didn't think I'd be standing up here. Just credit to everyone in the room, the Hawthorn staff, everyone that's been a part of my journey. It's a bit of a shock right now, but I'm sure, I'll be happy in the next couple of days.
0: And you're up to date on the latest from the newsroom.
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0: Oh, I love Diana Ross. I'm coming out on Smooth. It's Richard Wilkins here, if you know what I mean. Hey, there's a great new series coming to HBO Max called War. It is set in the cutthroat world of divorce law in London. A couple of hot legal firms representing their clients, Sienna Miller playing an international film star, Carla. Her hubby is a rich tech guy played by Dominic West. It is juicy and salacious and sexy, but don't let that put you off. It's called War, HBO Max. It's great. Nothing to fight about here on Smooth. It is all good with a few wonderful surprises, so you'll just have to keep listening. We're back after a quick break.
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6: Banana Freeway's busy northbound Mortimer Road to Rowley Road, the Mitchell Freeway, travelling nicely. It is building in Scarborough, West Coast Highway at Scarborough Beach Road, and in Hammersley, busy Reed Highway at Arendelle Road. Also some congestion in Spearwood along Spearwood Avenue at Rockingham Road, and traffic signals blacked out at various intersections including Northlake Road and Farrington Road and South Street and Macomb Avenue. Slow down and give way to your right. That's the latest traffic on Smooth FM Perth.
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0: how good was that? Love it. And if you need an excuse to shake it off for a Sunday morning, stay with us on Smooth. It's Richard Wilkins here, and I have the best song if you need some energy this morning. 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
15: Perth's traffic on Smooth.
16: The Kwinana Freeway northbound is busy. Thomas Road to Rowley Road, the Mitchell Freeway moving well. And traffic signals blacked out on North Lake Road and Farrington Road and South Street and Macomb Avenue. Slow down and give way to your right. And the Armidale Highland Gathering and Perth Kilt Run is happening at Minnawarra Park until 4pm. Armidale Road closed between Albany Highway and Railway Avenue until 6pm. Local road closures also in place throughout the event. Plan ahead and follow the detours. That's the latest traffic on Smooth FM Perth.

0: Hello, I'm Eleanor Quirk. Australian counter-terrorism agencies have launched an investigation into the accused Fly Dubai hijacker. There are claims the pilot who stabbed his captain in the cockpit may have studied engineering at an Australian university. ASIO and the AFP are examining whether the Omani national made any contacts during his time in Australia. A move to release 100,000 barrels of emergency fuel reserves globally is unlikely to lower prices at the pump for Australians. Industry peak bodies say the emergency intervention by G7 nations will have little effect here as the cost to fill up continues to skyrocket. Treasurer Jim Chalmers refusing to reintroduce a cut to the fuel excise.
1: Look, that's not something that we've been considering or discussing. We keep the full suite of policies under more or less constant review, but it's not our intention. We are providing cost of living relief in other ways.
0: A teenager's preparing to face court on a string of charges over a horror accident in Newcastle. Three children are among 10 people injured when a car collided with Knights fans as they lined the streets to send off the players ahead of the NRL Grand Final. Meanwhile, it's been reported Olivia Dean was among the big names considered as the NRL scrambled to find pre-match entertainment for tonight's Grand Final. The league instead opting for Aussie acts tonight after the British pop star, who kicks off her Aussie tour tomorrow, asked an appearance fee of $1 million. Nick Watson has capped off his stellar year at the Hawks, winning his first Peter Crimmins medal with 150 votes. And ruckman Luke Jackson was crowned Fremantle's best and fairest, taking out the Doig medal.
2: Yeah, to be honest, I can't believe it. Like, so many names that have come before me, and it's a great club. I grew up supporting this club, and I know so many players that have played before me and won this award, so it's a massive honour.
0: And you're up to date on the latest from the newsroom.
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4: 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We love this. DeBarge, Rhythm of the Night on Smooth.

0: must travel. I love that song so much. Mr. Mister on Smooth, it's Richard here. If you're looking for a big movie in cinemas, Verity is out now. Beautifully cast, Anne Hathaway, Dakota Johnson and Josh Hartnett. Of course, it's based on the book by Colleen Hoover. Deviates slightly from the book, and it deviates a lot in the movie. It's a psychological thriller par excellence. If you like this sort of thing, you will like this a lot. Check out the trailer. It's a good one. All right, let's get on with the music. A change of pace for Ricky Martin next on Smooth.
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14: Perth's traffic on Smooth.
15: The Kwinana Freeway is still busy. Anchortail Road to Rowley Road. The Mitchell Freeway is moving well. The Armidale Highland Gathering and Perth Kilt Run is happening at Minnawarra Park until 4 p.m. Armidale Road is closed between Albany Highway and Railway Avenue until 6 p.m. Also entwined in the Swan Valley launch at Oakover Grounds in Middle Swan, taking place until 4 p.m. Possible increased congestion on Reid Highway and Great Northern Highway. That's the latest traffic on Smooth FM Perth.

0: Well, I wasn't kidding, was I, when I said the music is stunning today? It's Richard here. Thank you for making us part of your weekend. In fact, if you're making your way across town, we're going to check in on the roads very shortly. And after the news, we have a trip to Kokomo. How good's that? Next on Smooth.
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17: Perth's traffic on Smooth.
18: That earlier crash has just been cleared. Guildford Road eastbound at Garrett Road in Bayswater. Traffic is flowing and roadworks Tonkin Highway southbound between Rowley Road and Thomas Road in Oakford. They are in place until 5 a.m. Monday morning. Various closures in place. The northbound run is busy. Anchortel Road to Rowley Road and the Mitchell Freeway still moving well. And don't forget, entwined in the Swan Valley launch is taking place at Oakover Grounds in Middle Swan until 4 p.m. That's the latest traffic on Smooth FM Perth.

0: Hello, I'm Eleanor Quirk. Federal police and intelligence agencies are probing Australian connections to the co-pilot accused of trying to crash a Fly Dubai plane. ASIO is investigating online records indicating the suspect previously lived and studied in Australia. Emirati prosecutors are labelling the mid-flight attack as an attempted terror attack. An 18-year-old P plate is fronting court facing 9 charges after a car ploughed into a crowd of NRL fans in Newcastle. 10 people were injured, including 3 children, when they were struck by the car during the grand final send-off for Knights players. All victims now in a stable condition. Lord Mayor Gavin Morris says the community is rallying together.
1: We need to be with all of those that were there, to those that were injured, to the members of our community that are critical and fighting, to the first responders.
0: The federal government's continuing to resist calls to reintroduce a cut to the fuel excise. G7 nations have voted to release 100 million barrels of emergency fuel reserves globally, but industry groups don't believe the move will have an impact for Australian motorists. And Harry and Meghan have made their first public outing together since moving back to the UK. The royals stopping into their local pub in the Cotswolds for a counter meal of fish and chips and a pie. Luke Jackson's dominated the Dockers' Fast and Fairest Count to win his first Doig medal. The ruck polling 40 votes to take out the honour ahead of Andrew Brayshaw in second. Speaking at last night's ceremony, he says it's an honour to join the list of Dockers' greats.
2: Still pinching myself, to be honest, and yeah, obviously don't play for this award, individual awards, but yeah, I was a Freo supporter growing up, and I know so many great Freo players before me that have won this award, so very humbling.
0: And Nick Watson awarded the Peter Crimmins Medal for Hawthorn's Best and Fairest. And you're up to date on the latest from the newsroom.
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4: 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Let's cruise into the afternoon with Kim Wilde right now on Smooth.

0: Oh, what a wonderful song that is. Elton John and Kiki D, Don't Go Breaking My Heart. 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

0: I love that. How good. Richard Wilkins here on Smooth. Thank you for joining us. And, gee, we love our sport, don't we? Especially on the weekend, whether it's footy, soccer, cricket, tennis, the F1, the list goes on and on. Whether you're a competitor, a spectator, a volunteer, or a loyal fan, I hope the weekend means doing what you love. Big night for NRL fans. May the best team win. And if you're in Sydney and heading to a Core Stadium, enjoy. Of course, you can watch all the action on Channel 9 tonight. Smooth, a celebration of great music, and we'll do just that with the best songs coming up next. More Feel Good coming your way with The Boss and Madonna next on Smooth.
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0: Oh, goodness me, that is a dream music run right there. Richard Wilkins on Smooth and signing off and handing over to David Campbell. I'll be back next weekend from 10 a.m. Until then, be good, be kind, and be careful. 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
18: Leaderville AFLW in town again today. A match at Leaderville Oval getting underway around 2 o'clock with extra traffic on the likes of Vincent Street, Oxford Street and Loftus Street. Also for Leaderville, we have a breakdown on the Mitchell Freeway around Vincent Street. In the left breakdown lane, take care on the southbound run. The traffic is coping for now. At Oakford, roadworks continue on the Tonkin Highway. That's affecting the southbound run between Rally Road and Thomas Road through until early tomorrow morning. At Bayswater, a crash now cleared on Guildford Road and Garrett Road. All lanes have reopened for the eastbound run and traffic back up to pace. That's the latest traffic on Smooth FM Perth.
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0: Prince and Cream on Smooth this afternoon with David Campbell. This week has been the 50th anniversary of one of the greatest double albums or albums of all time, Songs in the Key of Life by Stevie Wonder. So many hits off that album. So Duke, Isn't She Lovely, I Wish, As. So he is going back out on the road and he's released four new songs from those sessions this week as well to celebrate the anniversary. But the tickets to his show could cost you like $70,000 all up. It's a lot of money, guys. But hang on, he's on hold at the moment. He's just called to say I love you. I'll put him on next.
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0: Summer is just around the corner. You can feel it in the air, can't you? I just love this time of year. It is David Campbell here for another Sunday Sessions. Now, take a breath. Do some box breathing. I'm going to give you a minute to prepare because I've got some Whitney and some Lyle coming up next on Smooth.
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16: Leaderville AFLW in town again today. A match at Leaderville Oval getting underway very soon. Extra traffic on the likes of Vincent Street, which is busy right now, along with Oxford Street and Loftus Street. Also for Leaderville, a breakdown now clear for the southbound run on the Mitchell Freeway around Vincent Street and Harrisdale. A breakdown on Armadale Road and Nicholson Road. Take care in the westbound lanes. Also at Armadale, busy traffic at Minnawarra Park with an event underway. At Oakford, roadworks continue on the Tonkin Highway, affecting the southbound run between Rowley Road and Thomas Road until early tomorrow morning. That's the latest traffic on Smooth FM Perth.
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0: Another Sunday Sessions for you, Perth. And Nick Michaels is going to be here tomorrow morning in the More Music Breakfast Show. He starts at 5:30. He's going to get week 2 of the school holidays really ripping into a good start. But I'm starting things right now with

0: here on Smooth. Now, one of my family's favourite shows has just started season 51. Bear with me, but Survivor's back, baby. And if you're not watching Jeff Probst out there trying to keep it together, it is an open era season. No one knows what that means. But let me tell you, the first tribal council of this season, it's on Stan, was the biggest, craziest thing I've ever seen. Even if you don't watch Survivor as a family before, get into it now, because this is a good season, I can already tell. All right, Cher's coming up next, and she believes, and so do I, on Smooth.
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0: just love that we play that song. I just do. It's David Campbell here for your Sunday sessions on Smooth. And if you're in the kitchen, maybe trying to spice things up in there, well, I'm going to add a little spice to it. Little Pointer Sisters on the side, next on Smooth.
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16: Perth's traffic on Smooth.
17: Morley's in debris on the road service for the Tonkin Highway around Morley Drive. Watch out in the left lane for the northbound run. Darlington, a broken down truck on the Great Eastern Highway around Old York Road. The left lane closed for the westbound run and traffic slowing in the area. Harrisdale, a crash cleared westbound on Armidale Road around Nicholson Road and a crash cleared at St James for the Albany Highway around Tate Street with all lanes reopened there for the southbound run. Slowing at Armidale with busy traffic around Mitterwarra Park with an event underway. At Leaderville, AFLW also underway with extra traffic around the Leaderville Oval. That's the latest traffic on Smooth FM Perth.
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0: A Sunday feel-good session would not be complete without a little bit of top loader, am I right? If you're in the laundry, stand by. They're coming up, but now here's Fleetwood Mac.

0: Joan Armour Trading drops the pilot right there. Thanks, Joan. It is David Campbell here for your weekends on Smooth. Now, if you missed this in the cinemas, Oasis Don't Look Back in Anger is hitting Disney Plus this Friday. I cannot wait. I didn't miss this, but I didn't miss the concert. Of course I didn't. I'm a white guy and Gen Xer. Of course I was there. Singing Wonderwall from the loudest part of my face. It was great. I loved it so much. Crying, the whole thing. Can we relive it all? I believe this is a really good doc. So check it out and I'll be back with some Madonna and Pink next on Smooth.
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0: so smooth. I loved it. It's David Campbell here handing over to Ty Frost. Guess what? He's got some George Michael coming up. So you're going to be singing along in the drive home, I betcha. I will be back next weekend from 1 o'clock. Have a great game, everybody. Love you. Bye.
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4: Perth's traffic on Smooth.
5: At Darlington, a broken down truck on the Great Eastern Highway ran Old York Road. A left lane closed for the westbound run and traffic is slowing in the area. At Malaga, a breakdown as well. This one on the Reid Highway ran the Tonkin Highway in the left breakdown lane for the eastbound run, but traffic is coping for now. At Leederville, AFLW and Town again today, a match at Leederville Oval, which is about to wind down. Extra traffic on the likes of Vincent Street, Oxford Street and Loftus Street as fans leave the venue. At Carinup, reports of a problem for Carinup Road around North Beach Road, seeing moderate delays there for the eastbound run. That's the latest traffic on Smooth FM Perth.
6: Thank you for that. Not a bad Sunday afternoon. Hello, it's Ty Frost. Good to have you here. 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

0: 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Diana Ross, Upside Down at Smooth FM with more music and less talk. Hello, it's Ty Frost. I suppose we'll be starting to focus on Halloween soon. Went to the shops yesterday. Lots of pumpkins all ready to be carved. It's a fun thing to do. I got more tunes lined up for you. 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

0: 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Hello, it's Ty Frost. Keeping you company right through until 9 o'clock, which means I've got plenty of time to play heaps of music. And then at 9, Cameron Daddo will be here when I'm done and dusted. This is Smooth.
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15: At Darlington, a broken down truck on the Great Eastern Highway ran Old York Road. The left lane closed for the westbound run and traffic is slowing in the area, but a breakdown now cleared at Malaga. For the Reed Highway, ran the Tonkin Highway with all eastbound lanes reopened there. At Leeming, a police incident now wrapping up on the Kurana Freeway ran Farrington Road. All northbound lanes have reopened and traffic now back up to pace. At Leederville, some leftover traffic ran Leederville Oval following today's AFLW match, which is now finished on the likes of Vincent Street, Oxford Street and Loftus Street. That's the latest traffic on Smooth FM Perth.
0: Thanks for keeping us up to date. Very handy if you are out and about. Hello, this is Ty Frost. Thank you very much for choosing us to listen to. Really appreciate that. I'm going to play you Whitney Houston right now.

0: Nice to keep you company. It's Smooth FM. If you're setting up the house for some visitors tonight, if you're hosting dinner, got the cheese platter ready to go, it's nice. Champagne's in the fridge. I think you're set. I'll keep going with the music with Go West and Jamiroquai next at Smooth FM.
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18: At Byford, a crash on the southwestern highway around Abernethy Road. That's affecting the run always with patchy traffic in the area. At Darlington, an earlier broken down truck on the Great Eastern Highway has left an oil spill around Old York Road. The left lane remains closed for the westbound run, but earlier delays there have now eased. At Oakford, roadworks continue on the Tonkin Highway. That's affecting the southbound run between Rowley Road and Thomas Road through into early tomorrow morning. Elsewhere, a better run now on the Corona Freeway around Ankertill and Bertram after the usual Sunday afternoon delays northbound. That's the latest traffic on Smooth FM Perth.
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0: 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And Rick Astley, Never Gonna Give You Up. 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
4: 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In Excess.

0: 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Snow Patrol chasing cars at Smooth FM with more music and less talk. You're with Ty Frost. Off to the movies tonight, maybe to see Tom Cruise's new movie, Digger. Apparently avoid spoilers. Don't look up anything to do with the movie. It works much better going in knowing as little as possible. I don't know what that means because I'm trying to avoid spoilers myself. Sounds weird. Wham! Freedom on the way next. It's Smooth.
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0: Evening. 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Hello, it's Ty Frost with you for another hour, and then you're going to be joined, and he's lovely company, on a Sunday night at 9 o'clock, Mr. Cameron Datto. 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

0: Maroon 5, Memories at Smooth with more music and less talk. You're with Ty Frost. Speaking of memories, I played you John Farnham earlier, Age of Reason. And if you go onto our Instagram page, Richard Wilkins, Melissa Doyle, Cameron Daddo, David Campbell, myself, we've all shared our memories of Whispering Jack, that legendary album from John. And I'm sure you'll agree with all the thoughts and feelings. We love the man. Fetch Up Boys gets us back to the feel good next. 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
0: 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Hi, it's Cam Daddo, keeping you company till midnight. Natalie Imbruglia is on the way, and right now, Weekend Magic from Simply Red.
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0: More music, less talk here on Smooth Starships. Nothing's going to stop us now. We're taking it easy for a Sunday night, getting set up for another beautiful spring week ahead. What are your plans? Whatever they are, keep it on Smooth. Let us be your soundtrack. And if you're comfy with a cuppa and a bicky right now, I've got just the song to enjoy. I'm Cam Daddo with Berlin. 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

0: I love wrapping up the hour with that one. Cam Daddo, joining you for a smooth Sunday. Got so many favourites on the way to keep the feel-good rolling, including John Mayer next. Keep it here.
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0: Sunday night on Smooth, sounding just right. Thanks for joining me. Great songs coming up, so feel free to sing along while you wrap up after a late dinner. Hope you got some leftovers there for tomorrow. Cam Daddo here with you on Smooth, kicking off with Phil Collins.
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0: 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Thanks for your company tonight on Smooth. Shout out to all those on the late shift in the hospitals, emergency services, transport and deliveries. Thank you for all you do. Back in moments with No Doubt.
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0: 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Many thanks for tuning in. So many great songs on the way as we roll into the 11 o'clock hour. Let's do this. Let's start with Robbie Williams.
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0: There you go, rounding out my shift with some great music. Cameron Daddo signing off. Thank you for joining me. I'll be back with you tomorrow night from 9. And remember this, making one person smile can change the world. Maybe not the whole world, but their world. As always, dream big with us on Smooth. Bye for now.
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6: 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AHM. 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
6: Good morning. The overnight roadworks in Oakford, Tonkin Highway southbound between Rowley Road and Thomas Road, they are complete. Freeway southbound looking good. Quinana Freeway northbound. Some cars hopping on at Mortimer Road, again at Thomas Road and Anchortel Road as well. Still moving pretty well on the Graham Farmer Freeway and in the Northbridge Tunnel. Waking up a bit, Patterson Road northbound at Mandurah Road in Quinana Beach. Further up, Rockingham Road at Anchortel Road in Naval Base. And that's the latest traffic on Smooth FM at Perth.

0: Good morning, I'm Maham Kashanin. A counter-terrorism team is investigating Australian links to a Fly Dubai pilot who allegedly attacked a colleague in the cockpit. The pilot was stabbed by his co-pilot in an alleged attempt to crash the plane. The investigation is being conducted by the Victorian Joint Counter-Terrorism Team, comprising the AFP, Victoria Police and ASIO. Treasurer Jim Chalmers has vowed there'll be more savings in the mid-year budget update, but downplayed the prospect of more cost-of-living relief for Australians. It's after the PM indicated help was on the way for households, but Mr Chalmers says the government is looking to run a tight ship because of sustained pressure on the budget. He's also warned the cost of servicing government debt would rise by billions of dollars as borrowing costs around the world increase. Overseas, and Cornell's president has released an 8-minute video message responding to mounting outrage over how the university handled the alleged gang rape of a student at a fraternity house in 2024. Michael Kotlikoff says an independent review will examine the role of fraternities and sororities on campus. The alleged victim is suing 7 men and the university, seeking undisclosed damages. And South Australia's peak motor neurone disease charity is calling on the state government to introduce compulsory reporting of cases. This comes after New South Wales declared it a notifiable disease, making it compulsory for diagnosing doctors and hospitals to report every new case to public health authorities. MNDSSA says it would create a more comprehensive system for identifying new diagnoses across both public and private settings.
1: Tick off your morning to-do list at BP with barista coffee and breakfast snacks. Turn into BP and it's tick done.
0: Updating sport. The Sydney Roosters have won their first NRL premiership since 2019 after defeating the Newcastle Knights 19 points to 18 in the grand final at Stadium Australia. The Roosters trailed by 6 points at halftime but took charge in the second period. The win completed a premiership double for the Roosters, with the club winning their third NRLW title following a 30-6 thrashing of the Brisbane Broncos. Geelong star Ryan Myers has made clear to the Cats he has no interest in a trade to West Coast. The premiership star had a medical with the Eagles on Friday in case of a trade curveball, but wants to remain at Geelong. And in Formula One, Max Verstappen has won the Bahrain Grand Prix ahead of Kimi Antonelli and Lewis Hamilton. Australian Oscar Piastri came in sixth.
2: Smooth weather.
0: Partly cloudy with the top of 23. Mostly sunny tomorrow and 27. Slightly overcast on Wednesday, showers Thursday. And that's the latest on Smooth.
3: Yeah, thanks so much, Maham. It is our More Music Breakfast Show here at Smooth Perth. And this is Nick Michaels. Hope you had a great weekend. Into our second week of the school holidays as well. Well, let's enjoy the feel-good songs. Here's Phil Oakey, Giorgio Moroder.

0: It's a feel-good start of Monday on the More Music Breakfast Show here at Smooth Perth. And this is Nick Michaels. Hope you're doing well. Looks like being a nice day. No rain. Bit fresh in Lyman though, but a top today around 23. We'll get the latest from the newsroom with Maham Kashani. And then more songs to make us feel good from George Michael and the Mentals.
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6: Perth's traffic on Smooth.
7: That car fire has been extinguished. Mad, you've got a drive entry to the Granite Freeway southbound in Stake Hill. Police and tow remain on site for now. Granite Freeway is busy. Manajong Road to Ankertel Road inbound. Mitch Freeway building at Warwick Road. Auckland Grand Farmer Freeway, Northbridge Tunnel moving well in both directions. Busy Patterson Road northbound and Mandra Road, Granada Beach. 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What's the latest traffic on Smooth FM Perth?

0: Good morning, I'm Maham Kashani. The popularity of the Treasurer and the Prime Minister has plunged to a record low. In the latest Redbridge poll, Anthony Albanese's net favourability has fallen 10 points to negative 27, while the Treasurer's has fallen 9 points to negative 23. When it comes to the primary vote, One Nation is in the lead, followed by Labour on 28 and the Coalition on 21. Federal police say a counter-terrorism team is investigating Victorian links to a Fly Dubai pilot who allegedly attacked a colleague in the cockpit. The pilot was stabbed by his co-pilot in an alleged attempt to crash the plane on Wednesday. Sources have also confirmed the co-pilot was issued a student visa in 2014 and studied in Melbourne between 2015 and 2017, after which he left the country. The Treasurer says a budget savings package will be delivered before the end of the year. This comes after the PM indicated that cost of living relief measures could be on the way for households. Jim Chalmers has vowed there'll be more savings in the mid-year budget update, but warns the package would be influenced by sustained pressure on the Australian economy. And Russia has ramped up its attacks on Ukraine, targeting major bridges in Kyiv. The latest strike hit a busy roadway, injuring two people. It comes as Germany's Chancellor made a surprise visit to Ukraine's capital in a show of support against Moscow's ongoing full-scale invasion.
1: Tick off your morning to-do list at BP with barista coffee and breakfast snacks. Turn into BP and it's tick done.
0: Updating sport. The Sydney Roosters have held off a fast-finishing Newcastle to win 19 points to 18 in the NRL Grand Final at Stadium Australia. The Roosters trailed by 6 points at half-time but took charge in the second period. The win completed a premiership double for the Roosters, with the club earning its third NRLW title following a 30-6 thrashing of the Brisbane Broncos. Sam Walsh has rewritten Carlton's best and fairest history books, polling a record 212 votes to claim his second John Nicholls medal. And Max Verstappen has secured his first win of the Formula One season at the Bahrain Grand Prix. Kimi Antonelli finished second, while Aussie Oscar Piastri came in sixth.
2: Smooth weather.
0: Partly cloudy with the top of 23. Mostly sunny tomorrow and 27. Slightly overcast on Wednesday, showers Thursday. And that's the latest on Smooth.
3: Thanks so much for the update, Maham. It is our More Music Breakfast Show here on Smooth Perth. It's Nick Michaels. Hope you're okay. Great to have you with us. We start our Monday with all these feel-good songs. Coming up, Alicia Bridges. But now, here's George Michael.
4: So

0: Great to have you with us on our More Music Breakfast Show here at Smooth Perth. And the Mentals live it up. And this is Matt Michaels. Hope you're doing okay. 23 for today. Not so bad. Mostly sunny tomorrow and Wednesday, but more likely showers coming through from Thursday. On the roads, a traffic update next, and then back with Brittany here on Smooth FM Perth.
1: Perth's traffic on Smooth.
2: A car fire has been extinguished. Managing to drive entry to the Kwinana Freeway southbound and Stake Hill. Police and tows remain on site for now. The Kwinana is busy inbound Mortimer Road and Ankerdill Road. A better run up across Matari Bridge in the Narrows through the city. Mitchell Freeway building around Warwick Road. All clear Graham Farmer Freeway. Northbridge Tunnel moving well at speed in both directions. And some congestion on Patterson Road at Kwinana Beach Road. And Mandra Road, Kwinana Beach heading north. Also Rockingham Road, Ankerdill Road in Noble Base. That's the latest traffic on Smooth FM Perth.

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0: 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It's Nick here with you. Thanks for tuning in. Maybe heading out for a quick walk with your four-legged friend. It's quite fresh at the moment. It's still a nice day. Our parks are looking very nice at the moment too. 6:30 news, Maha, coming up next.
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1: Perth's traffic on Smooth.
16: Emergency works, Wanneroo Road northbound after Campbell Hill Road in Hammersley. Left lane blocked, speed reduced to 40 k's an hour in the area. and that car fire has been cleared from Madura Drive entry to the Kwinana Freeway southbound in Stake Hill. Looking busy at the moment on the Kwinana Freeway around Thomas Road to Anchorage Road inbound. The Mitchell is under speed, Warwick Road and Reed Highway. And Tonkin Highway slows southbound, Morley Drive to Collier Road, both directions at Westboro Road East, busy on Patterson Road at Mount Road, Kwinana Beach. That's the latest traffic on Smooth FM Perth.

0: Good morning, I'm Maham Kashani. The co-pilot who allegedly tried to hijack an Israel-bound flight from Dubai is being probed by ASIO and the Australian Federal Police. It's been revealed the co-pilot spent time in Australia after being granted a student visa in 2014 and studied engineering in Victoria from 2015 to 2017. Investigators will examine his life while he was living in Melbourne. Support for the Treasurer and the Prime Minister has plunged to a record low. In the latest Redbridge survey, Anthony Albanese's net favourability has fallen 10 points to negative 27, while the Treasurer's fallen 9 points to negative 23. Reality TV star and fitness guru Sam Wood will face court today after being charged with domestic violence offences. The 46-year-old, who starred with his future wife Snezana on The Bachelor, was arrested in Noosa over the weekend where the alleged incident took place. He's been charged with assault, occasioning bodily harm and strangulation. Overseas, and Cornell's president has released an 8-minute video message responding to mounting outrage over how the university handled the alleged gang rape of a student at a fraternity house in 2024. Michael Kotlikoff says an independent review will examine the role of fraternities and sororities on campus. And Perth Zoo is building a new triage hospital to protect endangered black cockatoos as a threat of the H5 strain bird flu continues. News.
1: Tick off your morning to-do list at BP with barista coffee and breakfast snacks. Turn into BP and it's tick done.
0: Updating sport. The Sydney Roosters have won their first NRL premiership since 2019 after defeating the Newcastle Knights 19 points to 18 in the grand final last night. The Roosters trailed by 6 points at halftime but took charge in the second period. The win completed a premiership double for the Roosters, with the club earning its third NRLW title following a 30-6 thrashing of the Brisbane Broncos. Geelong star Ryan Myers has made clear to the Cats he has no interest in a trade to West Coast. The premiership star had a medical with the Eagles on Friday in case of a trade curveball, but wants to remain at Geelong. And in Formula One, Max Verstappen has won the Bahrain Grand Prix for Red Bull. Kimi Antonelli came second, while Aussie Oscar Piastri finished sixth.
2: Smooth weather.
0: Partly cloudy with the top of 23, mostly sunny tomorrow and 27, slightly overcast on Wednesday, showers Thursday. And that's the latest on Smooth.
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0: Billy Ocean, Love Really Hurts Without You, here at Smooth Perth with more music and less talk. My name is Nick Michaels. Sunny today with a top around 23. They're mostly sunny tomorrow, Wednesday. There looks like some showers coming through from Thursday. On the roads heading into work, get a traffic update. And then Mojo with more of the feel good on the More Music Breakfast Show.
1: Perth's traffic on Smooth.
2: A crash on Tonkin Highway northbound after Collier Road in Morley with Towies on site. And also a breakdown, South Street westbound with Cronulla Freeway leaming, blocking the right turn lane with police attending. Emergency works, Wanneroo Road northbound after Camberwell Road in Hammersley, a flame block, waterfall on site, speed down to 40 km an hour. And the Mitchell Freeway is under speed around Warwick Road and Reed Highway inbound. Cronulla Freeway busy, Thomas Road to Ancatil Road for a better run the rest of the way through. Tonkin Highway heavy northbound, Collier Road to Morley Drive, in both directions at Waspa Road East. That's the latest traffic on Smooth FM Perth.

0: Nice to have you with us on our More Music Breakfast Show here at Smooth Perth. It's Nick. Into October already. You know, 80 days until Christmas. I reckon that'll come around quick, don't you think? What's happening in our news? 7 o'clock up there with Maham Kashani on the way next. And then more songs to make us feel good from Janet Jackson and Bryan Adams, who's touring next year.
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10: Perth's traffic on Smooth.
11: A crash on Tonkin Highway North then after Collier Road in Morley with towies on site. Breakdown South Street westbound at Quinana Freeway Leeming, blocking the right turn lane with police attending. And emergency works, Wanneroo Road northbound after Campbellwell Road in Hammersley, left lane blocked, speed down to 40k's an hour. It's under speed on the Mitchell Freeway, Warwick Road and Reed Highway inbound. The Quinana Freeway busy, Thomas Road to Ankstill Road. 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That's the latest traffic on Smooth FM Perth.

0: Good morning, I'm Maham Kashani. The latest opinion poll shows support for the Treasurer and the Prime Minister has plunged to a record low. According to the Redbridge survey, Anthony Albanese's net favourability has fallen 10 points to negative 27, while the Treasurer's has fallen 9 points to negative 23. When it comes to the primary vote, One Nation is in the lead on 29, followed by Labour on 28 and the Coalition on 21. It's been revealed the co-pilot who allegedly tried to hijack an Israel-bound flight from Dubai studied in Australia. Hamam Al-Hamami was reportedly granted a student visa in 2014 and studied engineering in Melbourne from 2015 to 2017. ASIO and the Australian Federal Police are investigating the co-pilot after the incident on Wednesday. Russia has ramped up its attacks on Ukraine, targeting major bridges in Kyiv. The latest strike hit a busy roadway, injuring two people. Australian Red Cross Lifeblood is issuing a nationwide call for plasma donors. About 15,000 donations will be needed across this month to cover a winter shortfall. Spokesperson Hannah Raymond says it's easy to step up and help.
1: Eligible Australians who are feeling healthy and well can call us on 13 14 95, visit lifeblood.com.au or download the Lifeblood app to book an appointment.
0: And Australian actor and Play School presenter Alastair Smart has died at the age of 90.
2: Tick off your morning to-do list at BP with barista coffee and breakfast snacks. Turn into BP and it's tick done.
0: Updating sport. The Sydney Roosters have held off a fast-finishing Newcastle to win 19 points to 18 in the NRL Grand Final at Stadium Australia. The Roosters trailed by 6 points at half-time but took charge in the second period. The win completed a premiership double for the Roosters, with the club earning its third NRLW title following a 30-6 thrashing of the Brisbane Broncos. Sam Walsh has rewritten Carlton's best and fairest history books, polling a record 212 votes to claim his second John Nicholls medal. And Max Verstappen has secured his first win of the Formula One season at the Bahrain Grand Prix. Kimi Antonelli finished second, while Aussie Oscar Piastri came in sixth.
3: Smooth weather.
0: Partly cloudy with the top of 23. Mostly sunny tomorrow and 27. Slightly overcast on Wednesday, showers Thursday. And that's the latest on Smooth.
4: Thanks so much, Maham. Well, it's wonderful to have you with us on the More Music Breakfast Show here at Smooth Perth. It's Nick here. Hope you're well. On holidays with the kids for the second week, or if you are, enjoy your time off.

0: LaBelle, Lady Marmalade here at Smooth Perth, and of course Bryan Adams coming our way on the 23rd of Feb, RAC Arena, along with Natalie Imbruglia. And this is Nick Michaels. Great that you can join us on our More Music Breakfast Show. Sunny 23 for the day. Mostly sunny again tomorrow, Wednesday. They're more likely getting showers coming through from Thursday. On the roads, heading into work perhaps, let's get a traffic update. And then UB40 with Chrissy Hine here on Smooth.
1: Perth's traffic on Smooth.
2: A crash on Rail Highway southbound after Wellsboro Road East in Kenwick. Towie's on site. Also a crash Tonkin Highway northbound after Collie Road in Morley. Towie's attending there too. And emergency works Wanneroo Road northbound after Campbell Road in Hammersley. Left lane block, speed down to 40 k's an hour. Debris cleared from Rail Highway northbound after Nicholson Road in Canning Vale. So on the Mitchell inbound, Hepburn Avenue to Reed Highway. Another freeway busy, Ankstall Road to Rowley Road. Tonkin Highway heavy northbound, Guildford Road to Morley Drive, southbound of Reed Highway, and both directions of Wellsboro Road East. That's the latest traffic on Smooth FM Perth.

0: 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We start our Monday here at Smooth FM Perth. And my name is Nick Michaels. Great to be sharing the morning with you in our More Music Breakfast Show. Did you watch the NRL Grand Final last night? What a game. The Roosters held on. Our 7:30 news, Maham Kashani, coming up next.
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9: Perth's traffic on Smooth.
10: A crash on Royal Highway southbound after Welsh Parade East in Kenwick, blocking the right lane with the towies on site. And emergency works, Wanneroo Road northbound after Campbell Road in Hammersley, left lane blocked, speed reduced to 40k's an hour. Crash cleared from Tonkin Highway northbound after Collier Road in Morley. It's slow on the Mitchell Freeway inbound, Hepburn Avenue to Reed Highway, Quinana Freeway busy, Axtell Road to Rowley Road. Heavy on Tonkin Highway northbound, Guildford Road to Morley Drive, and southbound at Reed Highway, both directions of Welsh Parade East busy too. That's the latest traffic on Smooth FM Perth.

0: Good morning, I'm Maham Kashani. A counter-terrorism team is investigating Australian links to a Fly Dubai pilot who allegedly attacked a colleague in the cockpit. The pilot was stabbed by his co-pilot in an alleged attempt to crash the plane. The investigation is being conducted by the Victorian Joint Counter-Terrorism Team, comprising the AFP, Victoria Police and ACO. Treasurer Jim Chalmers has vowed there'll be more savings in the mid-year budget update, but downplayed the prospect of more cost-of-living relief for Australians. It's after the PM indicated help was on the way for households, but Mr Chalmers says the government is looking to run a tight ship because of sustained pressure on the budget. He's also warned the cost of servicing government debt would rise by billions of dollars as borrowing costs around the world increase. Overseas, and Cornell's president has released an 8-minute video message responding to mounting outrage over how the university handled the alleged gang rape of a student at a fraternity house in 2024. Michael Kotlikoff says an independent review will examine the role of fraternities and sororities on campus. The alleged victim is suing 7 men and the university, seeking undisclosed damages. And South Australia's peak motor neurone disease charity is calling on the state government to introduce compulsory reporting of cases. This comes after New South Wales declared it a notifiable disease, making it compulsory for diagnosing doctors and hospitals to report every new case to public health authorities. MNDSSA says it would create a more comprehensive system for identifying new diagnoses across both public and private settings.
1: Tick off your morning to-do list at BP with barista coffee and breakfast snacks. Turn into BP and it's tick done.
0: Updating sport. Sam Walsh has claimed his second John Nicholls medal, crowned Carlton's best and fairest player of season 2026. The star midfielder making history at the club's awards ceremony with a record 212 votes.
2: It sort of felt like this year that if one of us was getting a tough time or one of us did something really well, there was nearly three or four guys over there to get around us. So I think that's a sign of a good team, and no matter what happens going forward, I think if we can create that, we'll probably look forward and be happy with what we've done.
0: The Sydney Roosters are celebrating their first NRL premiership in 7 years, holding off the Newcastle Knights to win by just 1 point in the grand final last night. And Aussie tennis star Alex de Minaur is through to the semi-finals of the China Open after beating Russian Andrei Rublev in 3 sets.
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0: Partly cloudy with the top of 23, mostly sunny tomorrow and 27, slightly overcast on Wednesday, showers Thursday. And that's the latest on Smooth.
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0: Billy Joel, My Life, and of course J-Lo, If You Had My Love on Smooth Perth with more music and less talk. And it's Nick here. Great to have your company. Fine today with a top around 23. They're mostly sunny for the next few days, but more likely showers coming through from Thursday. On the roads, heading into work perhaps, let's get a traffic update and back with Bruno Mars on our More Music Breakfast Show here at Smooth Perth.
1: Perth's traffic on Smooth.
2: A crash on Roe Highway southbound after Wells Parade East in Kenwick, blocking the right lane with towies on site. Emergency works, Wanneroo Road northbound after Campbell Road and Hammersley. The left lane is blocked, speed reduced to 40k's an hour. And the Mitchell Freeway slow inbound, Hepburn Avenue to Warwick Road. Banana Freeway busy, Thomas Road to Rowley Road. And Tonkin Highway busy in both directions at Wells Parade East. Roe Highway slow northbound at Kenwick Link, both directions at Wells Parade Road, also Great Eastern Highway bypass. That's the latest traffic on Smooth FM Perth.

0: 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It's a pleasure having you with us. The news is next, and then set to play more songs to make us feel good.
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